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1: 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Fresno, southbound 41 at Gettysburg. Look out for a non-injury accident there. It's a connector. North Siskiyou Avenue at West Belmont. Look out for a car on fire. Otherwise, everything's looking good. 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Randy Hendricks here on your traffic.
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1: 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Fresno is even all clear as we speak. 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
2: Another small step in the hotter direction. Good afternoon, South Valley. Happy Thursday. High pressure is the culprit here. Clear skies continue with a light afternoon breeze. Highs from 101 to 103, which is a degree or two hotter than yesterday for most South Valley cities. Clear skies tonight. Overnight lows in the mid-60s. Sunny and slightly hotter Friday, with highs ranging from 102 to 104. And the minor heat wave we got on the way begins Sunday and goes through Wednesday of next week, where temperatures each of those days could be extreme, meaning 105 degrees or higher. For tonight in Porterville, expect an overnight low of

0: 64. Friday's high 102. In Lemoore, overnight low 63. And on Friday, 104 degrees. With the Central Valley's most accurate forecast, I'm KC24 Chief Meteorologist AJ Fox.
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0: 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Elton John, Michael Jackson, Madonna, Whitney Houston. 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
3: Another small step in the hotter direction. Good afternoon, South Valley. Happy Thursday. High pressure is the culprit here. Clear skies continue with a light afternoon breeze. Highs from 101 to 103, which is a degree or two hotter than yesterday for most South Valley cities. Clear skies tonight. Overnight lows in the mid-60s. Sunny and slightly hotter Friday, with highs ranging from 102 to 104. And the minor heat wave we got on the way begins Sunday and goes through Wednesday of next week, where temperatures each of those days could be extreme, meaning 105 degrees or higher. For tonight in Porterville, expect an overnight low of 64. Friday's high 102. In Lemoore, overnight low 63. And on Friday, 104 degrees. With the Central Valley's most accurate forecast, I'm KC24 Chief Meteorologist AJ Fox.
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2: Another small step in the hotter direction. Good afternoon, South Valley. Happy Thursday. High pressure is the culprit here. Clear skies continue with a light afternoon breeze. Highs from 101 to 103, which is a degree or two hotter than yesterday for most South Valley cities. Clear skies tonight. Overnight lows in the mid-60s. Sunny and slightly hotter Friday, with highs ranging from 102 to 104. And the minor heat wave we got on the way begins Sunday and goes through Wednesday of next week, where temperatures each of those days could be extreme, meaning 105 degrees or higher. For tonight in Porterville, expect an overnight low of 64, Friday's high 102. In Lemoore, overnight low 63, and on Friday, 104 degrees. With the Central Valley's most accurate forecast, I'm KC24 Chief Meteorologist AJ Fox.
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0: 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Elton John, Michael Jackson, Madonna, Whitney Houston. 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
2: Another small step in the hotter direction. Good afternoon, South Valley. Happy Thursday. High pressure is the culprit here. Clear skies continue with a light afternoon breeze. Highs from 101 to 103, which is a degree or two hotter than yesterday for most South Valley cities. Clear skies tonight. Overnight lows in the mid-60s. Sunny and slightly hotter Friday, with highs ranging from 102 to 104. And the minor heat wave we got on the way begins Sunday and goes through Wednesday of next week, where temperatures each of those days could be extreme, meaning 105 degrees or higher. For tonight in Porterville, expect an overnight low of 64, Friday's high 102. In Lemoore, overnight low 63, and on Friday, 104 degrees. With the Central Valley's most accurate forecast, I'm KC24 Chief Meteorologist AJ Fox.
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3: Dearly beloved, we are gathered here today to get through this thing called life. 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Day or night.

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You just don't understand how much I love you, do you? I'm here for you. I'm not out to go out there and cheat all night, just like you did, baby, but that's alright.

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What's up? 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

I just saw the news that somebody in Florida just won enough money to, like, completely disappear. And now Powerball tomorrow night. If you want to win, I'll tell you where the jackpot is sitting in just a few minutes, all right?

0: Just Give Me a Reason, Pink, and Nate Ruess on the new My 97.5 Relaxing Favorites at Work, and Justin Michael with you on a Friday. And someone in Bradenton, Florida won this week's $800 million Mega Millions jackpot. And yeah, I've already been checking my contacts to see whether I suddenly know anybody there. So far, no one. Meanwhile, tomorrow night's Powerball, $707 million. So that is a lot of money moving through Florida, and one very good reason to check every ticket twice if you play tomorrow, all right? Hey, if you want to win a family four-night out, well, it doesn't have to be the family, to go see Air Supply and Little River Band at Save Mart Center. We've got a limo, dinner, tickets to the show. Later this morning around 8:10, I will announce today's song of the day.
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2: 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There's a major injury collision on Road 196. That's Exeter Road just south of Avenue 320, and the entire roadway is blocked. KRC Safety reminds you to slow for the cone zones.
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night. Take the family out for a free showing of The Sandlot. How many years has it been since you've seen that movie? It's going down to the Visalia Fox Theater. The movie starts at 6:30. Doors open at 6. You don't even need to buy a ticket, but seating is first come, first serve. So get out there early with the fam. That'll be a good night. Jack and Diane now. John Mellencamp on the new

I had no idea, but buying trading cards has become so competitive. Some stores are now scanning faces so you can't buy twice. I'll tell you how it works coming up on the new My 97.5. Madonna right now. Como

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0: Billie Jean on the new My 97.5 relaxing favorite to work. Justin Michael with you. I wonder if back in the day, Michael Jackson, like when he really wanted something that everybody else wanted, that he got like a secret way to get it. Like, Pokemon cards. People are going crazy for these things. And I guess pop-up shops in Japan, which, by the way, if you ever get to visit Japan, what an amazing, amazing place. Nice people, too. Great food. They are scanning people's customers' faces this weekend so that each person can only enter the store once. I guess the goal is to stop scalpers from, like, clearing out all the best cards and then selling them online for 4 or 5 times what they're actually worth. Now, I guess the system's not perfect, but at least actual fans may have a better chance before someone buys the whole show. That's actually a good thing, I think. Coming up in just a few, KC's 24's AJ Fox will take a look at our weather. Thanks to Linder Equipment Company on East Kern Street in Tulare. Man, I'm already in weekend mode. How about you?
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2: Traffic is brought to you by Visalia Ford. Traffic hazards this morning on Road 96 southbound just north of Avenue 384 and on northbound 99 just north of the Philip Rain Rest Area. A collision on Road 208 just south of Avenue 20.

0: 94 and another on Cedar, just south of Elkhorn. 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
6: If you're not calling it a heat wave, you will this weekend. Good morning, South Valley. Happy Friday. We got a heat advisory issued by the National Weather Service, continuing the movement upward with our temperatures sunny and slightly hotter for your Friday. Highs ranging from 102 to 104. Clear skies tonight, overnight lows in the mid-60s, sunny and a little hotter for Saturday, potentially extreme heat, highs ranging from 103 to 106, and that's when the heat advisory takes effect, noon Saturday through 11 p.m. Monday. Temperatures on Sunday and Monday could be extreme, meaning 105 or higher, and toward the middle of next week, a slight cool down will begin, really slow, just a degree at a time. For today in Visalia, expect a high of 102, overnight low of 64, Lemoore's high 104, overnight low also 64 degrees. With the Central Valley's most accurate forecast, I'm KC24 Chief Meteorologist AJ Fox.
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gecko fan, and I just saw this story about a two-headed gecko. Simon Garfunkel is the name, in northeastern Pennsylvania, and adorable. Two cute heads on one cute body. Say it ain't so. The new My 97.5.

This is nuts. The fire department got there, looked up, and realized their longest ladder was 30 feet too short to rescue this worker. Oh, my goodness. Whitney Houston, I'll tell you the story coming up on the new

0: Dr. Frey on the new My97.5. You know, I once worked at a place in Los Angeles, one of the 7 o'clock hour near here on a Friday, and this building was huge. It was in the San Fernando Valley, like 24 stories tall. Helipad on the top of it. I always wanted to go up there, so the engineer took me up there. It was in the very center, but there's no way I could fall off. Man, did I think about it. And this story reminded me kind of that. Imagine getting stuck at work and realizing the ground is 130 feet below you. This happened to a maintenance worker when he became stranded inside of a gas station sign. It happened in Illinois when his lift stopped working and the fire department got there. Their ladders only reached 100 feet. So the cops, I guess, had to bring a larger lift that was 20 miles away. And after about 5 hours, this guy finally got down to the ground. I would have been a mess. Apparently, he was in good spirits. Man, good for him. I would say never again.
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2: Traffic is brought to you by Visalia Ford. Traffic hazards this morning on Road 96 southbound just north of Avenue 384 and on northbound 99 just north of the Philip Rain Rest Area. A collision on Road 208 just south of Avenue 24 and another on Cedar just south of Elkhorn. KRC Safety reminds you to slow

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Donna Mills is from Knott's Landing. Remember that show? 85 years old and apparently has no interest in being told which social media platforms are meant for her generation because she has launched an OnlyFans account. Yes, she has. Sugar Ray now.

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0: Backstreet Boys on the new My97.5. Justin Michael with you on a Friday morning. Coming up at 8:10, I got the song of the day to get you qualified to see Air Supply and Little River Band at Save Mart Center. You know, most people try not to create a personal photo album, like, while committing a crime. Well, in Canyon, cops say that thieves took more than $100,000 worth of tools and vehicles and copper wire. And I guess there was a stolen vehicle, too. And they searched the phone of the driver of that car that they found and discovered selfies documenting everything that they stole. And there's security camera evidence. That's one thing. But bringing your own phone, taking pictures of the stuff that you stole with you. You know what I mean? That's I guess, criminal behavior. Typical, right? KC24's AJ Fox will take a look at our weather. 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
2: Traffic is brought to you by Visalia Ford. Traffic hazards this morning on Road 96 southbound just north of Avenue 384 and on northbound 99 just north of the Philip Rain Rest Area. A collision on Road 208 just south of Avenue 24 and another on Cedar just south of Elkhorn. KRC Safety reminds you to slow for the cone zones.
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8: If you're not calling it a heat wave, you will this weekend. Good morning, South Valley. Happy Friday. We got a heat advisory issued by the National Weather Service, continuing the movement upward with our temperatures sunny and slightly hotter for your Friday. Highs ranging from 102 to 104. Clear skies tonight, overnight lows in the mid-60s, sunny and a little hotter for Saturday. Potentially extreme heat, highs ranging from 103 to 104.

0: 6, and that's when the heat advisory takes effect, noon Saturday through 11 p.m. Monday. Temperatures on Sunday and Monday could be extreme, meaning 105 or higher, and toward the middle of next week, a slight cool down will begin, really slow, just a degree at a time. For today in Visalia, expect a high of 102, overnight low of 64, Lemoore's high 104, overnight low also 64 degrees. With the Central Valley's most accurate forecast, I'm KC24 Chief Meteorologist AJ Fox.
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We are just a few minutes away from the song of the day announcement to get you set up to win, well, at least qualify to win tickets to see Air Supply and Little River Band at Save Mart Center. Thank you so much for listening on this finally Friday and the final day of July. 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

0: 97.5, Justin Michael with you. Before we get you updated on what to watch, it's now time for the song of the day. If you want to win a night out for four to see Air Supply and Little River Band at the Save Mart Center, well, you're going to be listening today for Little River Band. Help is on the way. It's going to play between 3 and 4 this afternoon. When you hear it, call 559-622-1446. Caller 10, we get qualified for the random drawing on Monday. Good luck to you. And man, we are here at the weekend and it came quick. And if you're looking for something to watch, we've got a few ideas for you. We're going to start with Jen. Jen, what are you watching this weekend?
1: For my what to watch, it's a TV show that I actually have already seen in its entirety, but it was so good and it's available on Amazon Prime. I'm going to rewatch it. The Marvelous Mrs. Maisel. Absolutely loved this show from the get-go when it was first on, and I figure, why not go rewatch it? I loved it the first time. And a lot of times when you rewatch things, you catch things that you totally missed the first time.
0: Yeah.
1: So that's what I'm going to watch. The Marvelous Mrs. Maisel on Amazon Prime.
0: That's good advice. Watch it again. What about you, Mike?
2: Well, here we go. Another movie debuting for this weekend that I've been waiting for. Spider-Man Brand New Day. Following Dr. Stephen Strange's spell at the end of the film, Spider-Man No Way Home, the world has forgotten that Peter Parker even exists. 4 years later, Parker anonymously protects New York as the hero Spider-Man and investigates a powerful new threat while his superpowers undergo a surprising and potentially dangerous evolution in theaters. And it's my what to watch, Justin.
0: Man, so many other people are going to be watching that with you. For me, it'll be at home. I've been waiting for this, and The Devil Wears Prada 2 finally hit streaming this week. It's the sequel to that 2006 movie, and it brings back basically everybody. Meryl Streep, Anne Hathaway, Emily Blunt, Stanley Tucci. And this time they're taking on the changing magazine industry in the age of social media. So influencers and the decline of print journalism. I cannot wait to watch this. The Devil Wears Prada 2 started streaming Wednesday on Disney Plus. And that is our what to watch for this week.
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4: Traffic is brought to you by Visalia Ford. Traffic hazards this morning on Road 96 southbound just north of Avenue 384 and on northbound 99 just north of the Philip Rain Rest Area. A collision on Road 208 just south of Avenue 24 and another on Cedar just south of Elkhorn. KRC Safety reminds you to slow for the

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0: Ed Sheeran on the new My 97.5, relaxing favorites at work, and Justin Michael with you on a Friday morning, heading into a weekend. And 97 minutes commercial-free music, we will kick into that next. And some food ideas, like, make you hungry, and then some, like, make you just stare at the picture for a while if you're looking at one. KFC locations in Spain are offering a Simpsons menu. Now, it's got a fried chicken sandwich there with bacon and cheese and sauce, and a pink frosted donut instead of the bun. Yeah, there are also spicy cheese bites that are inspired by the Insanity Pepper, and the meal comes with collectibles and packaging that's themed in Simpsons, because apparently the calories need the merchandise. You know, like, why are we putting all that stuff with a perfectly good donut with frosting? Yeah, KC24's AJ Fox would not want that, sure. I guarantee it. Maybe he would, I don't know. He's got to look at our weather, though, thanks to Linder Equipment coming on East Current Street until later. That's coming up.
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2: Traffic is brought to you by Visalia Ford. Traffic hazards this morning on Road 96 southbound just north of Avenue 384 and on Northbound 99 just north of the Philip Rain Rest Area. A collision on Road 208 just south of Avenue 24 and another on Cedar just south of Elkhorn. KRC Safety reminds you to slow for the cone zones.
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5: If you're not calling it a heat wave, you will this weekend. Good morning, South Valley. Happy Friday. We got a heat advisory issued by the National Weather Service, continuing the movement upward with our temperatures sunny and slightly hotter for your Friday. Highs ranging from 102 to 104. Clear skies tonight, overnight lows in the mid-60s, sunny and a little hotter for Saturday, potentially extreme heat, highs ranging from 103 to 106, and that's when the heat advisory takes effect, noon Saturday through 11 p.m. Monday. Temperatures on Sunday and Monday could be extreme, meaning 105 or higher, and toward the middle of next week, a slight cool down will begin, really slow, just a degree at a time. For today in Visalia, expect a high of 102, overnight low of 64, Lemoore's high 104, overnight low also 64 degrees. With the Central Valley's most accurate forecast, I'm KC24 Chief Meteorologist AJ Fox.
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favorites of work, Justin Michael, headed into the weekend, the first weekend of August. And coming up this afternoon at 5 o'clock, we will kick off a totally 80s Friday night, all the way till midnight right here on the new My 97.5. 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

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They did a survey. Think about it. How often you turn on your TV and, like, not actually end up watching it. 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I have caught myself a few times sat in front of the

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Justin Michael with you. Appreciate you having us on this morning. You learn now. Alanis Morissette.

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1: If you're not calling it a heat wave, you will this weekend. Good morning, South Valley. Happy Friday. We got a heat advisory issued by the National Weather Service, continuing the movement upward with our temperatures sunny and slightly hotter for your Friday. Highs ranging from 102 to 104. Clear skies tonight, overnight lows in the mid-60s, sunny and a little hotter for Saturday, potentially extreme heat, highs ranging from 103 to 106, and that's when the heat advisory takes effect, noon Saturday through 11 p.m. Monday. Temperatures on Sunday and Monday could be extreme, meaning 105 or higher, and toward the middle of next week, a slight cool down will begin, really slow, just a degree at a time. For today in Visalia, expect a high of 102, overnight low of 64, Lemoore's high 104, overnight low also 64 degrees. With the Central Valley's most accurate forecast, I'm KC24 Chief Meteorologist AJ Fox.
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just ran out with that other fella. Baby, I knew about it. I just didn't care. You just don't understand how much I love you, do you? I'm here for you.

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0: 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How you doing? I'm Jennifer Grant hanging out. 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Hopefully you were listening to Justin Michael this morning when he told you the song of the day. It has not got played yet. At some point today, it will. 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
5: If you're not calling it a heat wave, you will this weekend. Good morning, South Valley. Happy Friday. We got a heat advisory issued by the National Weather Service, continuing the movement upward with our temperatures sunny and slightly hotter for your Friday. Highs ranging from 102 to 104. Clear skies tonight, overnight lows in the mid-60s, sunny and a little hotter for Saturday, potentially extreme heat, highs ranging from 103 to 106, and that's when the heat advisory takes effect, noon Saturday through 11 p.m. Monday. Temperatures on Sunday and Monday could be extreme, meaning 105 or higher. And toward the middle of next week, a slight cool down will begin, really slow, just a degree at a time. For today in Visalia, expect a high of 102, overnight low of 64, Lemoore's high 104, overnight low also 64 degrees. With the Central Valley's most accurate forecast, I'm KC24 Chief Meteorologist AJ Fox.
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George Michael, Elton John, Don't Let the Sun Go Down on Me. 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

0: What's up? It's Justin Michael. 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

0: 97.5. Relaxing favorites at work with CeeLo Green. Forget you. I'm Jennifer Grant inviting you. Come on out tomorrow. Our Stuff the Bus event is happening all day long. 8 a.m. to 4 p.m. Walmart at 1819 East Noble in Visalia. 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
7: If you're not calling it a heat wave, you will this weekend. Good morning, South Valley. Happy Friday. We got a heat advisory issued by the National Weather Service, continuing the movement upward with our temperatures sunny and slightly hotter for your Friday. Highs ranging from 102 to 104. Clear skies tonight, overnight lows in the mid-60s, sunny and a little hotter for Saturday. Potentially extreme heat, highs ranging from 103 to 106. And that's when the heat advisory takes effect, noon Saturday through 11 p.m. Monday. Temperatures on Sunday and Monday could be extreme, meaning 105 or higher. And toward the middle of next week, a slight cool down will begin, really slow, just a degree at a time. For today in Visalia, expect a high of 102, overnight low of 64, Lemoore's high 104, overnight low also 64 degrees. With the Central Valley's most accurate forecast, I'm KC24 Chief Meteorologist AJ Fox.
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And we've got a totally 80s Friday night that's going to kick off at 5 o'clock this evening. 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Fleetwood Mac, Little Lies. 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

0: 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It's Justin Michael. 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

0: 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Elton John, Michael Jackson, Madonna, Whitney Houston. 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

0: On 97.5, relaxing favorites at work, Sarah Bareilles. I want to see you be brave. I'll tell you what, I hope you were listening this morning to Justin Michael because he announced what the song of the day was. And if you were paying attention, you'd know that we have not yet played that song of the day. See, when you do hear the song of the day, here's the dealio. 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
5: Getting very hot this weekend. Good afternoon, South Valley, and happy Friday. A little hotter today than yesterday, with highs ranging from 102 to 104. Clear skies tonight, overnight lows in the mid-60s. Sunny and a degree or maybe 2 degrees hotter for Saturday. Potentially extreme heat with highs ranging from 103 to 106. And that's when the heat advisory takes effect officially. Noon Saturday, lasting through 11 p.m. Monday. Temperatures on Sunday and Monday could be extreme, meaning 105 degrees or higher. And toward the middle of next week, we back off those hot temperatures slowly. So the end of next week may still be hot, but not extreme. For Tulare, expect an overnight low of 64, Saturday's high 104. In Hanford, an overnight low of 66, and on Saturday also 104 degrees. With the Central Valley's most accurate forecast, I'm KC24 Chief Meteorologist AJ Fox.
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0: 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Oh, Lady Gaga, ma, poker face. All right, I'm Jennifer Grant inviting you tonight. It is on a totally 80s Friday night. This is so much fun. Starting at 5 o'clock, going all the way up until midnight, nothing but awesome tunes from the 1980s. And it's all powered by Keller Motors in Hanford. Kicks off tonight at 5 right here on the new one, 97.5.
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6: Getting very hot this weekend. Good afternoon, South Valley, and happy Friday. A little hotter today than yesterday, with highs ranging from 102 to 104. Clear skies tonight, overnight lows in the mid-60s. Sunny and a degree or maybe 2 degrees hotter for Saturday. Potentially extreme heat with highs ranging from 103 to 106. And that's when the heat advisory takes effect officially. Noon Saturday, lasting through 11 p.m. Monday. Temperatures on Sunday and Monday could be extreme, meaning 105 degrees or higher. And toward the middle of next week, we back off those hot temperatures slowly. So the end of next week may still be hot, but not extreme. For Tulare, expect an overnight low of 64, Saturday's high 104. In Hanford, an overnight low of 66, and on Saturday also 104 degrees. With the Central Valley's most accurate forecast, I'm KC24 Chief Meteorologist AJ Fox.
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I'm Jennifer Grant with you too, and I still haven't found what I'm looking for. 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

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The new

0: 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It's Justin Michael. 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
1: 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Justin Bieber getting help from Ed Sheeran on that one. He co-wrote it with him and sang with him on that one. You should go and love yourself. All right, my name is Jennifer Grab. Full details about our Stuff the Bus event, which is coming up tomorrow, 8 to 4 at the Walmart. We're going to be set up right in front of the Walmart at 1819 East Noble in Visalia. Come on down. We are looking to just stuff a school bus full of school supplies. And they're all going to stay right here in the South Valley for kids in need. 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
7: Getting very hot this weekend. Good afternoon, South Valley, and happy Friday. A little hotter today than yesterday, with highs ranging from 102 to 104. Clear skies tonight, overnight lows in the mid-60s. Sunny and a degree or maybe 2 degrees hotter for Saturday. Potentially extreme heat with highs ranging from 103 to 106. And that's when the heat advisory takes effect officially. Noon Saturday, lasting through 11 p.m. Monday. Temperatures on Sunday and Monday could be extreme, meaning 105 degrees or higher. And toward the middle of next week, we back off those hot temperatures slowly. So the end of next week may still be hot, but not extreme. For Tulare, expect an overnight low of 64, Saturday's high 104. In Hanford, an overnight low of 66, and on Saturday also 104 degrees. With the Central Valley's most accurate forecast, I'm KC24 Chief Meteorologist AJ Fox.
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0: Traffic's brought to you by Visalia GMC. In the South Valley, look out for the landscape tools across the lanes of westbound 198, just east of Farmersville Boulevard, Farmersville. Up north, brush fires starting on eastbound 168, just west of McKinley, Fresno. And collisions, a hit and run on East Mountain View, just west of McCall, south of Selma. And two vehicles tied up, South Academy Avenue at East Dinuba, south of Far Lear. That's traffic. I'm Mike O'Neill.
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1: Mary Comstock.
0: Mary, why are you calling? I bet I know. Are we trying to score not just 4 tickets to see Air Supply and Little River Band, but dinner before and limo ride up? Is that what we're trying to do?
1: Yes, sir, it is.
0: You're caller 10. You're qualified.
1: Oh, my goodness.
0: Yeah.
1: Awesome.
0: It could happen. It could happen. You're qualified. Okay. 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

relaxing favorites at work, the new Mine 97.5. Your friend Mike O'Neill in on a box office record once believed to be unbreakable might fall this weekend as Sony Marvel Studios' Spider-Man Brand New Day has earned an unbelievable $72 million from Thursday preview screenings, shattering the previous preview record of $60 million set by Avengers Endgame in April 2019. We'll see what it's up on Monday. 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In the South Valley, up and down the 99, across the 198, looking good for your drive. But up north, a hit and run on East Mountain View, just west of McCall, south of Selma. The only thing to look out for. That's traffic. I'm Mike O'Neill.

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9: Getting very hot this weekend. Good afternoon, South Valley, and happy Friday. A little hotter today than yesterday, with highs ranging from 102 to 104. Clear skies tonight, overnight lows in the mid-60s. Sunny and a degree or maybe 2 degrees hotter for Saturday. Potentially extreme heat with highs ranging from 103 to 106. And that's when the heat advisory takes effect officially. Noon Saturday, lasting through 11 p.m. Monday. Temperatures on Sunday and Monday could be extreme, meaning 105 degrees or higher. And toward the middle of next week, we back off those hot temperatures slowly. So the end of next week may still be hot, but not extreme. For Tulare, expect an overnight low of 64, Saturday's high 104. In Hanford, an overnight low of 66, and on Saturday also 104 degrees. With the Central Valley's most accurate forecast, I'm KC24 Chief Meteorologist AJ Fox.
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relaxing favorites at work. The new My 97.5, about 105 degrees, right around there, even warmer Monday. Stay cool, my friend Harry Styles.

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0: Topics brought to you by Visalia GMC. In the South Valley, fire starting on the 11th Avenue on-ramp to westbound 198 at the side there, Hanford. A collision, Avenue 95 at State Route 65, Tarabella. Two vehicles tied up on westbound Avenue 120, just east of State Route 43, south of Corcoran. Solo vehicle rollover on Alta Acres, just past Tony's Taverna, Three Rivers. And up north, still working the hit and run on East Mountain View, just west of McCall, south of Selma. That's traffic. I'm Mike O'Neill.
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0: What's up? It's Justin Michael. Tomorrow morning at 6 a.m., something fresh. The all-new My Music Mornings on My 97.5. 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I'll see you tomorrow morning at 6 a.m. My Music Mornings with me, Justin Michael, right here on the new My 97.5.
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0: Katy Perry, relaxing favorites at work, the new Mind 97.5. And Gene Gibson, who represented the Rosie the Riveter campaign during World War II, passed away today at age 100. Pacific Historic Parks announced her death on a social media post today, saying, "Our thoughts are with all who knew and loved Jeannie, especially her fellow Rosies and the many friends whose lives she touched." In 1944, when she was just 18 years old, Jeannie left her Minnesota home to go to work as a welder in Seattle, helping build destroyers for the war effort. And family will miss her.
1: 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Solo vehicle rollover on 198 at Sunset, just past Sierra Lodge, Three Rivers. Two vehicles tied up westbound Avenue 120, just east of State Route 43, south of Corcoran, and still working the hit and run on East Mountain View, just west of McCall, south of Selma. That's traffic. I'm Mike O'Neill.
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3: Getting very hot this weekend. Good afternoon, South Valley, and happy Friday. A little hotter today than yesterday, with highs ranging from 102 to 104. Clear skies tonight, overnight lows in the mid-60s. Sunny and a degree or maybe 2 degrees hotter for Saturday. Potentially extreme heat with highs ranging from 103 to 106. And that's when the heat advisory takes effect officially. Noon Saturday, lasting through 11 p.m. Monday. Temperatures on Sunday and Monday could be extreme, meaning 105 degrees or higher. And toward the middle of next week, we back off those hot temperatures slowly, so the end of next week may still be hot, but not extreme. For Tulare, expect an overnight low of 64, Saturday's high 104. In Hanford, an overnight low of 66, and on Saturday also 104 degrees. With the Central Valley's most accurate forecast, I'm KC24 Chief Meteorologist AJ Fox.
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Charlie Puth getting us there.

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